and the classics you know. As long as they've got a beat. Hot Dance Radio.

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1: Time to make the club go up. Time to shut the club down. This is not how I woke up, but it's how I look now. If you leave with me, we'll be on till morn. Then we rinse and repeat.

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If you don't like something, change it. If you don't like your job, quit. If you don't have enough time, stop watching TV.

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Crystal Waters at 2 with House Classics and Fresh Vibes. And Sultan and Shepherd dive deep on Dialect Radio at 3. Midnight to 4 a.m. Straight club pressure. Every late night Friday is one big late night club journey. Turn up the heat

And the classics, you know. As long as they've got a beat. Hot Dance Radio.

If you don't like something, change it. If you don't like your job, quit. If you don't have enough time, stop watching TV.

0: 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It's personal. Unreleased songs from 9 to 5 music artists, myself, and what is happening in the music world. 9 sessions airs every second Sunday of the month from midnight onwards.
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1: Now, our most rated record isn't always about club bangers or the biggest record out there. Sometimes we just have to shout about a record because we absolutely love it here at Defected HQ. This one dropped last week on Free Range Records and we are all massive fans of it. Comes from Cody Curry and it's called Better. Proper groover this one. Check it out. This week's most rated record from Cody Curry.

Hey, what's up? Alok here, and welcome to another episode of the Controversa Radio Show. I'll be bringing you the best dance music around over the next 60 minutes. So, expect some of our favorite tracks around at the moment, a bunch of the newest material on Controversa Records, and some of my recent releases too. Up first though, I've got my three favorites, which I can't get enough of right now. Here we go.

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Each one of these tracks is out right now as well, so you can buy or stream them in all the usual places.

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And for the next half hour, it's time for us to head around the world where we go in the mix featuring some of our favorite artists. I'll also be playing to you some more gems from Controversa as well, so turn it up.

And that is almost all we have time for on this week's episode of the Controversia Radio Show. You've been in the mix with me, Alok, for the past 30 minutes. And as always, a massive thank you to everyone who's been listening. We'll be back again in just 7 days with more of the best dance music from around the world. But before I go, I've got one final track lined up for you. Until next time, this is me, Alok, signing off. Ciao.

What's up, party people? I'm Vintage Culture, back in your ears again for another 60 minutes of dark and nasty beats. Things are about to get hectic because I've got brand new music from Glowell, Samantha Loveridge, Sasha, Frankie Wah, Joris Vorn, Roddy Lima, Club de Combat, and a couple of new things from me. First in the mix is an amazing track from an Argentinian producer who has an album on the way

0: 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My pockets deep, deep. I go all night long, long, long, long, long, like a machine.
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time. Killing time so we can be free. Drawn towards the ending, this is my meaning. Impermanence. Be fate free. Before, there existed syncopated singularity. 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Obliged, the day moves fast to the sounds of sea legs, kissing the sun under jade rivers run.